0: fact, quite a lot of people say that their favourite moment was you playing bongos, apparently, battling Laidback Luke on CDJ's at Amnesia. Do you remember that?
1: That wasn't me. There was some other guy.
0: Another guy with a baseball hat. A lot of people saying that your residency at Amnesia has been magnificent. Other people, Gemma Fry, Deadmau5 at Cream with the sit-down as well, apparently. And Swedish House Mafia, of course. They've had a great year, haven't they?
1: Yeah. Sweets. Really good, really good.
0: Have you seen the film?
1: I've seen it.
0: Have you seen the film?
1: Yeah, I've seen it. It's great. It's really, really cool.
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Let me hear you sing it. Everybody in the place, put those hands in the air. Yeah, check it out one time. You know it's for real. Been trash from Pierre on his set. Getting biz, come on.

Supreme Van. They have voyaged to the bottom of time. They have been to the place where the Moo Moo mate and the children still cry.

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Everybody in the place, put those hands in the air. Yeah, check it out one time. You know it's for real. Been transferred from you all on your set. Getting biz. Come on.

the bottom of time. They have been to the place where the Moo Moo Man.